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I'm scared of my shadow, get it out of my way. I'm scared of my past, I'm scared of my future. 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